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111, have 803 requesting assistance. Here's go to 110 Northwest 4th Street, space B, then boy 7, see if First Luis lives at that address. We have his wallet here at APD.

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1: oh one from 2754. 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
0: Sir, I don't think anybody's home. 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
1: Okay, copy. 803, were you able to copy?
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0: That's not 112 Virginia, please.
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I was surrounded. The aisle and the options were closing in. There were paint rollers, satin and matte finish, angle brushes, and natural bristles. There were too many choices. What if I never got my living room painted? What if I couldn't figure out what type of paint to use? What if I just used Thumbtack? I can hire a top-rated pro that knows everything about interior paint, easily compare prices, and...

0: 1324. 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
1: Okay. 7.

0: 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Nobody's ever on the line, but just called 911 and still history with that phone number, that address.
1: All right, copy.

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1: Right. 7, I'm keeping an eye on.

0: Silence of the apartment 12B is in Foy. 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Nobody's ever on the line, but just called 911 and still history with that phone number, that address.
1: All right, copy.

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on Washington DL. 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

0: 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The servants of the bus were only hostage in the back. They became louder and louder.
1: Copy. Dispatch 03.
0: 03.
1: 816.
0: Units, the servants of the bus were only hostage in the back. They became louder and louder.
1: Copy. Dispatch 03.
0: 03.
1: 816 is tied up with something right now.
0: There, and the guest registered there is Alger.
1: Copy. Dispatch 03, I'll be out.
0: Copy. Victoria 3420, Leif Erickson, code 1803, servants and all other APD units tied up.
2: 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Is somebody clear?

0: dispatch 803. Do we have him in-house?
1: From earlier today, born in 76.
0: Copy. Are there any names associated with him?

0: stayed with him in.
1: Dispatch 803. Do we have him in house?
0: From earlier today, born in 76.
1: Copy. Any other names associated with him?

0: 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Alvarez County.
1: Is about 8 to 10 minutes out.
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1: There's two people that are locked inside of a common area at the store. 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
0: I copy.

803 from dispatch. Has Darby with the Columbia Inn calling in. 495 is burying himself now on the sidewalk. 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

0: 803 from dispatch. Has Darby with the Columbia Inn calling in. 495 is there. 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
1: Copy the ramp.
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1: All right, copy.

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I have an audible burg alarm at Camp 18, 42362, Highway 26. 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

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Station 1775 Northwest Peter Iredell Road, Hammond, Fort Stevens, space I-79. Dispatch clear at 7:15.

0: 754 from dispatch. 1475 Northwest Peter Iredell Road, Hammond, Fort Stevens, Space I 79, risk 1675 Northwest Hammond, Fort Stevens, chair at 731. From dispatch, 1475 Northwest Peter Iredell Road, Hammond, Fort Stevens, Space I 79, risk 1675 Northwest Hammond, Fort Stevens, chair at 731.
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0: A15 from dispatcher status. I copy code 4, 810 from dispatch. I had a call from Levi with Public Works, evidently Reservoir 2 up by James Street. There's a homeless camp up there. They're camped out by the door. They want them off the property.
1: Copy. Did you say it's the reservoir off James Street or the, like, 54th?
0: He said Res 2 James Street.
1: So it's

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0: I copy.

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0: 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I don't need a return unless he's got a warrant. 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

0: Copy. I also have a Samantha needing a phone call. I put the number in the scratch pad. She said that she's crossing the crosswalk with her dog and a vehicle almost hit her. I mean, she actually fell down but did not want an ambulance. She's at work right now. Number's in the scratch pad. 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
0: I have a phone contact impending. First of Andrew wants to report it that his IDs are stolen. The vehicle was towed the other day from a traffic stop. It had his driver's license, passport, and vehicle titles inside, and they're gone.
1: I copy.

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1: A-10.
0: Clear my phone contact. She was contacted.
1: Hi, copy. Also, we have another phone contact impending for a first to Herman, wanting, just regarding the policies and regulation on camping and sleeping in the city.

0: 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It comes and goes. 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PR is worried about them because of the weather.
1: Copy.
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0: The corner of 14th and Irving Avenue. It's a blue and white camper van parked there for

0: 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No status checks needed.
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1: I have an organ, please.
0: Go ahead.
1: Charles Boy 60341.

0: A15 that comes back to a Dodge V15 1992. Expires 8 of 2026 to a First of Gregory, Last of Evers, DOB 4-1973, out of Gearhart with terminated insurance 7-2025.
1: Copy, thanks.

800 Unit 7, the service at Caldwell's mortuary. The male subject who has a restraining order showed up and is upstairs where there's a residence and he's destroyed things. That's calling it in is Jerry Kimmery, and the suspect is going to be standby. The suspect is Tony Murphy. I'll run them to see if they have a restraining order.

0: 8-10.
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0: 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Do we know much about what's going on there besides the restraining order violation?
1: Affirm. 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
2: Dispatch 15, I'll be clear from the abandoned vehicle when I'm route to that call.
0: I copy.

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3: 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I'm running the other party right now.

0: 10. 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
1: Affirm, I ran them both, and they're both clear. They do not have a restraining order on file.
0: 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So if it's out of Idaho Falls, Idaho, it would be, or Post Falls, Idaho, it would still pop up in his return or not?
1: Affirm, it would show up in NCIC. It runs all the states.

0: Dispatch 810 Idaho, please. Alright, copy. Is that a go ahead?
1: Go ahead.
0: Idaho, Adam, Nora, Union, Boy, Ida, Sam, 3.

18, could you repeat? 810. It's going to be an Idaho license plate. Adam Nora, Union Boy, Ida Sam 3. 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

10, that comes back clear on a 2015 Porsche Cayenne, expires 5/20/27 to a Last of Murphy out of Idaho Falls.

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0: Affirm. Can you give me a call?

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0: Got a call from First of Kaylee. She's in the parking lot of Fred Meyer. Her vehicle got struck by another vehicle while they were parked. They're waiting at the parking lot to make a report. It's going to be near the Garden Center side.

0: 108 from dispatch. I got a call from Ashley Hogard over by TJ's Auto. Sort of a dog at large. It's a brown medium dog is all she can say, and it was last seen running across from TJ's into the bushes.
1: Hi, copy.

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2: 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I'll see if I can't get eyes on it.
1: I copy.
0: MedCom, Medic 5, repeating Monday Milo, 192336.

0: Perfect.
1: Oh, yeah.
0: 126 with a silver sedan. Unable to replace.
1: Who does the Washington plate return to?
0: Copy. Washington plate returns to a Hyundai Santa Cruz 2022 to a Percentod Last Panson out of Richfield.

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1: Hey, IRS, yes, will be clear. Is there anything pending?
0: Affirm, just a second. We're on a 911.

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1: Stand by, we're on a 911.

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0: 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At 5th and Marine, there's a report of a tent in the middle of the road. It's blue in color.
1: Copy. I'm out with the disturbance, ironically, at 5th. Can I get a cover unit?
0: Affirm. A-15, did you copy?
2: I copy. What's the location?
0: 5th and Marine.

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2: A taser point, thrown out, coming from the old DHS building.
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0: 622 from dispatch. Pending welfare check. First of Ryan's requesting a welfare check on First of Robert is requesting a welfare check on the First of Ryan. He's going to be in a 2004 Dodge Ram, a blue. It's going to be at 43973 Highway 26. This reports that he's been acting, he's been saying suicidal things, like that he's not going to keep going, it's going to end the situation, doesn't currently have any weapons or unknown weapons.
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2: 5215, one to add by name. In house.
3: Copy. Are you guys code 4? I have a county unit heading that way.
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0: William David Lincoln 1, Nora 4, Sam David Boy 4-3, Boy left of Williams.

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1: I'll be en route 560, or sorry, now, CMH. Could you advise him? He is now cooperative. He apparently bear sprayed himself this morning, so he needs to get washed off.
0: All right, copy.

0: this.
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0: 8:15. Oh, just so you know, there's a disturbance over at Knightson after it's a female subject yelling, possibly first name of Cynthia.
1: That's 8:10. Is it just verbal, one lady screaming?
0: No, she's not fighting with anybody. She's just yelling.
1: All right, copy.
2: From 8:11, we can go check that out since you guys are tied up.
1: Yeah, if you could. We're just getting his self-inflicted bear spray washed off him now, so I appreciate it.
2: Copy. Break dispatch.
0: Go ahead. I copy you guys. I copy.

0: I'm up. Oregon Flight, are you ready?
1: Go ahead.
0: 818, Paul William Zebra.
1: Copy that, comes back clear. Did you want a full return?
0: Ted?
1: We 1996, Nissan Pathfinder, expires 7/2026, till 1st of Edwin, last of Alvarado, out of Tillamook, terminated insurance 11/2016.

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0: Can you look at history through the address we have and see if there's any contacts that I can call?
1: My copy. My copy. Roger, 11, we're over. 1109.

0: I copy. She comes back clear, no valid operator's license.
1: Eight-11, disregard that. She's not clear. She's got a code 5 out of Marion County. It's a statewide felony warrant. Last of Sterling versus Carolyn, middle of Joy. 227 of 54.
2: Copy. Do you want to try and confirm, and then if 815 can break away for transport, just because we can't do that.
1: I copy.
0: 811 from 810. I can pick her up on the way to the jail so that we can keep A15 in the city once I clear from here. If that works for you guys?
2: Yeah, that's fine.
3: But
0: didn't find any contacts in the history.
3: I copy. I believe I located an owner.

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1: 108. I have a dog. They're all code 4. They belong to employees who are checking on them. Can you show me clear?
0: All right, copy.

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1: 808.
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1: I can have 815 come that way now, if, so we can secure in a vehicle. I just

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0: Dispatch 522. Just got off the phone with the male. This is going to be an active suicide. He has two guns with him, one handgun, one shotgun. I put his phone number in the scratch pad. Can you start pinging his phone? He said he just turned around and started heading east on Highway 26. Can you also advise Washington County of the call in case he tries going in their jurisdiction? He's looking for a quiet place to do it. I'm going to start heading code 2, try to find the truck.
1: Clear. I copy.
2: 1327. Can you advise any of our North Plains units of this call? It looks like that driver is headed eastbound.

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1: Copy. Roger, 15, I'll be en route to 550. You have time, AK?
2: To assist, 522.
3: I copy you. Getting ready to turn around and do that.
2: I copy, thanks.

0: 27, I'm behind County Unit 522. We're going code 2, and if you could update them, there are firearms in the vehicle and you're looking for a quiet place. That's what he said.
1: Copy. Is the employer tracking him?
0: That I don't know. I think County should have that.

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1: Sorry, traffic on another channel. Did you want Washington County to actually respond to the area and look for the vehicle, or just information if they happen to see him?
0: Actively look for the vehicle.
2: Yeah. 522 from dispatch. Looks like he is in Portland, next to something called Big River Repair 24-hour road service. It's pinging right there. I can put the coordinates in the call if you want me to.
3: And we walked over each other. Was that the number ending in 2560?
4: Assign that phone contact for the power alert from CMH to me. Assign me in case you can clear it. I took care of that while we're here.
2: 71 with the 2560.

0: 810, could you repeat?
1: I copy. Can you put the ping location in the CAD and also send it to OSB?
2: I'm sorry. I put the lat long in there. What else did you need?
1: Advise OSP of the lat and long.
2: I copy.
3: Looks like that vehicle is pinging in Portland County, sending you the location.

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We're going to be pulled off at milepost 28 in this big pull off. We're trying to figure out what's going on with the ping.

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0: I copy.

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We're now headed east towards the county line to see if we can locate the vehicle or see if it went out of our jurisdiction.

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0: Be near the Young Favorites on the Warrington side with Washington plate, Boyd, George Boyd 2014.

0: case number is going to be 01659, not 01659.
1: I copy. And you can clear the original camping complaint from 5th. There's a lot of tents, but none of them are in the road.
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0: 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Lassa Carpenter is clear. 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
0: see. Can you please drop that down to pending? 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My cat's down.

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1: I have a DVA at 36435 Ordway Lane. We're sending fire medics just to make sure, but it's a 90-year-old male not breathing.
2: Right, copy. Did they give a direction of travel?
3: Off of 30.
2: Heading north.
1: I have 11. Are you any closer?
3: Confirm. Oh, that way.
1: I copy. Thank you.

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1: Go ahead.
0: This is the LAP Columbia, follow up, no check.
1: I can't copy you.

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1: Affirm. I'm going to be out at the Columbia end for follow-up. No status check needed.
0: I copy.

Station 25, respond to the area of 16th and Duane for a two-vehicle accident, unknown injury. Station 25, respond to the area of 16th and Duane for a two-vehicle accident, unknown injury. Your working frequency is SkyTac, dispatch clear at 1216. 800 units, two-vehicle accident, 16th and Duane.

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1: Medics 5, we're having a code 3664 doing the street for a 2-vehicle accident. The caller states that there are no injuries, but there were children in the vehicle, unknown injuries to the other car.
0: Medics 5, copy all.
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0: 522 from dispatch. There's another disturbance at that 36367 Highway 26. I guess the girlfriend is back now, causing an issue.
1: I copy, and nothing physical at this time.
2: Thank you, Medic Cyber.
1: I copy, I'll be in route. It's 521, I'll be in route as well.

Tracy from Team 1 Dad, by anyone, good morning. Last of King, Adam, Lincoln, Edward, Steven, Adam. First of Robert, Adam, Mary, Ida, Nora, Tom, Adam. Date of birth 6/21/46. This can be a driver.

5215, Oregon Plains. 15. 435, Queen, Boy, Mary.

0: Station 25, respond to the Warrenton Basin. This will be over by the port shops where the big boats are. For a male subject who fell, hit his head, he has passed out. He is breathing at this time. Station 27, 27A, respond to the area of the Warrenton Basin. This will be near the port shops by the big boats. The male subject who fell, hit his head. He is unconscious at this time. He is breathing. Your working frequency is SkyTech, dispatch clear at 1228.
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0: 2701 from dispatch. Just to let you know, we're toning out for another medical call, difficulty breathing at the Sunset Lake Park area.
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2: Station 27, 27A, respond to 33242 Sunset Beach Lane, space 48 for a female having a hard time breathing, low oxygen. Station 27, 27A, respond to 33242 Sunset Beach Lane, space 48 for a female having a hard time breathing, low oxygen. You're working channel Sky Tech, dispatch clear at 1231.
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2: 2701 from 2725. Dispatch from 2725.
1: 2725, go ahead.
2: Can you ask 2701 if he wants us to go to the call at the basin or the one in Sunset Beach Lane?
1: Did you copy him?

0: 2725. Has medics responded to both calls?
1: I'm not sure if they're responding to both calls. They've been told about both calls.
2: 815 from dispatch. Last of Greeley is clear, valid. And I looked at Washington for last of Cleta, and that's negative as well. Do you know another state, maybe?
0: We'll be responding to the call at sunset.
2: Again, in a second, but I should have been out of work.
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2: 11, go ahead.
3: 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Someone else is required to this location. Still working on him.
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2: 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UCL, go ahead and clear it, and then can you start me another call when you're ready? 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
2: 2725.
0: 2701, go ahead.
2: Yeah, Chief, can I get you to come back to the scene, please?
0: So you need me to return to the scene?
2: Hey, firm.
0: Copy. Be there as soon as I can.
2: Medic 4. Sir, this is a confirmed DDA.

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1: Coach. I'm out. And I got one day at the house.
0: I copy. Go ahead.
1: It's going to be your last of Bradshaw for Melba.

0: 5.
1: Medic unit responding. They're rendezvousing with Lot 5. Astoria Airport, it's Lot 5-7. Do you have a copy?
0: Life flight with our thanks. We're going to be a trauma entry to Columbia Memorial. And medic 5, my partner will let you know when we start transport. It'll be a couple minutes still.
2: Okay.

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2: I'll be clear for my follow-up. I'll be en route to the Atomic Hotel.
1: I copy.

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0: Did you sign me a case in an air trespass? Notice into her name file from the Chamber of Commerce. She claims she's going to be moving along, but we'll see. Good for you.
1: Hi, Gabby. Your case is 1661-1661.

0: for Fetch A-10.
1: A-10.
0: Oh yeah, with the abandoned auto, and I got an Oregon plate in.
1: Go ahead.
0: Oregon 624, Paul Victor, Frank.
1: Copy, are you letting a return on that?

0: 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Insurance terminated 67 of 26.
1: Copy, what's the address?
0: 151 5th Street, apartment 2.
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0: First of Erica is requesting phone contact regarding rules for doing drugs in public.

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2: 810.
1: I guess these subjects are still smoking in the park. I made phone contact. I'm going to be out at the park up above Fort George.
2: Hi, copy.

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1: I copy you. 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At least that's what they say. I'll

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1: 108.
0: Last of Gray, George, Robert, Edward, Yellow. First of Christy, King, Robert, Ida, Sam, Tom, Ida. Middle initial L, date of birth, possibly 10/16 of 79.

0: 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First of Christie's, clear UTL Oregon.
1: Yeah, I got an updated date of birth. Are you ready?
0: Go ahead.
1: It's going to be 6:15 of 79.

0: 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I found her in house. Last name was spelled a little different. She's clear. Suspended DWS violation out of Oregon and IID required, and she's eligible in Washington.
1: Copy. Thank you.

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1: 5-11.
0: His ransom's on scene. 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I'll be clear.

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1: Confirming 26 or 26?
0: Highway 26 at the junction.
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One's been there at least a year, and the others have been there for 4 months.

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1: Code 4, I'm just helping out with traffic, trying to figure out how to get it back on the road. Dispatch 511, continuing. It might have damaged the power pole. I'm kind of waiting to see, so I'll advise if it did.
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1: I'll be out with that white Solara at 15 on 101. It's a Wisconsin plate, 968 Zebra Paul Union.

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1: 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It's 8:15.
0: Oh, 8:15. I copy. 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
0: 102, I have one F. I'm pretty sure he's going to be in house. Last of Haynes, first of Gerald. Looks like he was in his 40s or very late 30s.
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1: 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Efforts underway to hopefully get this thing off the side of the road and cleared out.

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1: I copy. It was a civil matter. Parties were separated, and Mr. Haynes was trespassed from that location. I'll take Gates, and you can tell me clear.

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27A, respond to 216 Southwest 2nd Street for a male crashed dirt bike, legs gashed, not bleeding too badly. 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

0: 27 27A. 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
0: Are you at 800?
1: 2754 from station 27. Four, go ahead. Want me to stand by here at headquarters?
2: Go ahead and respond. We're not on scene yet until it's assisting major help.
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65 ending with 6 miles.